0: Duality, oh, duality. Not sleeping in the streets. Shaky warrior.
1: Yeah. 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
1: 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Always a feel out and I know if you read book out. Don't know the annual boss this man. No bumbuck lad. Ada. If I born a life, all your chromatic can just suck your mother. Ada. With no apology. If you not like, you not like another you. Yeah, girl, that's very cute. If you're this way, we get executed. That's the truth. 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

Straight. 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And I traveled around the world, think where you living at now. I heard you moved to Austin, got an apartment and settled down. And every once in a while, I start texting, write a paragraph, but then I delete the message. Think about you like a pastime. I could cry you a river, get you baptized. 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

0: 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All my girls at the party, look at that body, shaking that thing like you never did see. Got a nice back and charge. Edit.
1: 4, 3, 2, 1.